0: happened? What's that?
1: What's that?
0: Did you see the light direction of a hair?
1: Light?
0: Oh, isn't it? Hurry up!
1: Yes!
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